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7: 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According to Deadline, the upcoming series will center on Spider-Man clones Ben Reilly and Kane Parker as part of Sony's universe of Marvel characters.
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10: Is awaaz ne cheen liya hai sukoon. 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

Hello, hello, hello. Good morning, everyone. Welcome to The Breakfast Show. I'm your host, Charmaine. Happy Tuesday. I hope your morning's off to a good start. Tell me where you're headed at 031-428-9898. Let's jump in with our first few songs, starting with Slow Down, Slow Down by Max McNown.

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5: There are concerts, Karachi, and then there's a Sajjad Ali night under the city sky. 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

notice a moment until it's already gone. And then it stays with you longer than anything else.

Welcome back, everyone. You are just listening to Death of Me by Evan. Alright, so today is the 6th of October, and of course, that means we talk our famous birthdays, but before we do that, a very quick reminder. If you're already on the road driving and you want to text in on 89 at 03142898989, or text anybody else for that matter, please remember to pull over to the side of the road before you do. And always remember to wear your seatbelt whether you are driving or not, because it's always better to be safe than sorry. So today we're celebrating two very different artists who are both making their mark in music, Addison Rae and Saint Laurent. So first one up, Addison Rae, she turns 25 today. She first became famous through TikTok, where her dance videos made her one of the platform's biggest stars almost overnight. But Addison didn't stop at social media. She moved into acting, appearing in the He's All That, well, remake, and then began seriously pursuing music. Her debut single, Obsessed, arrived in 2021, and she eventually signed with Columbia Records. Her music career took another step forward with songs including Diet Pepsi, Aquamarine, and High Fashion. What's interesting about Addison is how quickly she moved from being known primarily as an influencer to trying to establish herself as a conventional pop star, something that isn't always easy when an audience already has a very specific idea of you. And then there's Saint Laurent, the Palestinian-French-Algerian singer and songwriter. Born Merwan Abdelhamid, Saint Laurent grew up between different cultures and languages, and that multicultural background is a huge part of his music. He often moves between English, French, and Arabic, blending alternative R&B, hip-hop, and pop with sounds and stories influenced by his Palestinian heritage. He first gained major attention online with songs such as Very Few Friends, and his music has developed a strong international following. So today's birthday pair gives us two very different routes into modern pop. Addison Rae going from TikTok fame to the pop charts, and Saint Laurent building an international sound around multiple languages and cultures. So yeah, happy birthday to both of them. Alright, let's listen to our next few songs, starting with Stay for Love by Cascade.

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Welcome back, everyone. Your last song was Tsunami by Sophie Tucker and One Republic. All right, let's talk our Today in History for the 6th of October. We only have one today, but I would still think it's pretty significant because on this day in 2006, the action film The Departed was released. And this wasn't just another crime thriller. This was Martin Scorsese's crime thriller that finally earned the legendary director his long-awaited Academy Award for Best Director. The Departed starred Leonardo DiCaprio, Matt Damon, Jack Nicholson, and Mark Wahlberg, and was set around the Massachusetts State Police and the Irish-American criminal underworld in Boston. And the basic setup is brilliant. You've got a police officer working undercover inside a criminal organization, while at the same time, a criminal has infiltrated the police department. So both sides have a mole, and both sides are desperately trying to figure out who it is. Scorsese brought together an extraordinary cast, with DiCaprio playing undercover cop Billy Costigan, Damon as Colin Sullivan, Nicholson as crime boss Frank Costello, and Wahlberg as the foul-mouthed Sergeant Dignam. The film became a major box office success, there we go, taking more than $280 million worldwide. But its biggest achievement came at the Oscars. The Departed received 5 Academy Award nominations and won 4, including Best Picture, Best Director for Scorsese, Best Adapted Screenplay, and Best Film Editing. And that Best Director Oscar was particularly significant. Scorsese had been nominated several times but had never won, after decades of films including Taxi Driver, Raging Bull, Goodfellas, and Gangs of New York. The Departed finally gave him the Oscar. So the 6th of October marks the release of the movie that gave one of cinema's greatest directors his long-awaited Academy Award. Not a bad piece of film history for one date. So yeah, if you want to go ahead and Google our Today in History or our famous birthdays, a very quick reminder. The internet, although very fun and informative, is unfortunately rife with misinformation and disinformation. So yeah, just be a little mindful of that, and AI-generated content, photos, and videos are getting even more convincing by the day, but aren't obviously real in most cases. All right, let's listen to our next few songs, starting with Lambo by Mr. Easy.

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Welcome back, everyone. Your last song was Watch It Burn by Katy Perry. All right, so in case you need something to do, I have a few suggestions for you. First one up, Karachi Eventis is taking you along for an evening with Beyond. 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And I'm not done yet, because Eventis is bringing pop legend and icon Sajjad Ali live in concert for the Legacy Tour. 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So you can catch Sajjad Ali live in concert in Lahore on the 9th of October at the Alhambra, in Karachi on the 18th of October, in Faisalabad on the 23rd of October at the Naturals Club and Resort, and the 31st of October in Islamabad at the PNCA Lawn. Alright, let's listen to our next few songs, starting with Radio by Future.

She a baddie, so keep me motivated, keep her around. 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
4: 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According to Deadline, the upcoming series will center on Spider-Man clones, Ben Reilly and Kane Parker, as part of Sony's universe of Marvel characters.
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10: Welcome back, everyone. Your last song was Say Something by Sunny Fedora. All right, so before we talk our entertainment news, a very quick reminder. As we all know, October is Breast Cancer Awareness Month, which is a worldwide annual campaign to increase awareness and to promote regular screening and early detection of breast cancer. Early detection provides the best chance of successful treatment and cure. Over 3.5 million breast cancer survivors are alive today thanks to advances in screening, detection and treatment. We all need to play our part in the fight against breast cancer. All right, so let's talk our entertainment news. First piece of news, Supergirl has had a few lives on screen, but the new version starring Millie Alcock is taking the character in a very different direction. So the new 2026 film, which was directed by Craig Gillespie, is based on the acclaimed comic run by Tom King and Bilqis Evli. And instead of presenting Kara Zor-El, there we go, as simply Superman's cheerful cousin, this version gives her a much rougher history. Kara watched Krypton die, spent years essentially in survival mode, and then arrived on Earth only to discover that her cousin Kal-El has already become Superman, so she isn't quite sure where she fits in. James Gunn described this Supergirl as much more hardcore than the previous versions, and that's reflected in the character. Alcock's Kara is guarded, occasionally reckless, and not particularly comfortable expressing emotion. Alcock became widely known through House of the Dragon, where she played another young woman dealing with extraordinary circumstances. Here, she's bringing a similar intensity to Kara. And the film isn't relying entirely on the superhero side of the story. Kara's relationship with Ruthie, the young girl whose revenge mission drives the plot, gives the movie an emotional center. The result is a Supergirl who feels less like an extension of Superman and more like a character with her own scars, personality, and story. The cape is familiar, the woman underneath, much less so. And was the movie mid? It was fine. Was it bad? No. It got unnecessary hate for no reason. And I agree in the sense that this character is a lot more interesting than other Supergirls. And we have more to unpack about this Supergirl after our next few songs, starting with Nobody Wanna Dance Anymore by Tinashe.

0: Welcome back, everyone. You were just listening to Fields of Love by Ellie Goulding. All right, so we're talking the new Supergirl. So story-wise, she went in a whole new direction, which was much needed. And visually, this new Supergirl is going somewhere pretty different too. The film leans heavily into what the source describes as cosmic brutalism, alien landscapes, harsh red sunlight, and a much grungier visual style. It's a long way from the bright, polished look we might commonly associate with a classic superhero movie. Even Superman, the new Superman. The aesthetic reportedly, and it does, has more in common with something like Furiosa than the Marvel Cinematic Universe. And it's not always pretty or straightforward. Some of the cinematography prioritizes atmosphere and mood over crystal clear visual storytelling. I can confirm this, it was meant to be really, really dark. And that's actually part of what made the approach interesting. Rather than make it look sleek and familiar, the filmmakers tried to create a world that feels alien and slightly uncomfortable. And this fit the version of Kara. She's not arriving on Earth as someone who immediately feels at home. She's carrying the trauma of Krypton's destruction, years of survival, and the strange experiences of discovering that somebody else has already taken up the heroic role associated with her family. The film's emotional heart comes through her relationship with Ruthie, a young girl pursuing revenge for the death of her parents. And Kara becomes a reluctant protector of her, creating a dynamic that's more complicated than just the usual superhero good guy versus bad guy formula. So this isn't just a new costume for Supergirl. The filmmakers built and rebuilt, I should say, her world, her personality, and even the visual language around her. It was necessary because honestly, myself included, everyone just thinks of Supergirl as an extension of Superman when she is completely different. It actually made the movie interesting. Was it the best movie ever? No. But this was the best part of the movie. A new and upgraded and fully fleshed out Supergirl. All right, let's listen to our next few songs, starting with I'd Rather Be Alone by Tinashe.
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Welcome back, everyone. Your last song's Bass Persuades by Miley Cyrus. All right, so here's a music business story involving a very big number. Australian singer-songwriter Sia has sold a 50% stake in the publishing and master rights to her music catalog to Swedish entertainment company Pophouse Entertainment in a deal valued at $180 million. And we're talking about some enormous songs here, including Chandelier, Titanium, Cheap Thrills, Unstoppable, and Elastic Heart. The deal gives Pophouse a stake in both the songs themselves and their master recordings, while the company also plans to develop a new creative project around Sia's music. Sia says she's excited about the partnership because the songs mean so much to her, and she likes the idea of having people who understand that helping to look after the catalog. There's also an unusual financial detail. According to the report, $165 million of that payment relates to works composed before Sia's marriage to Dan Bernard, while another $15 million connected to songs written during the marriage will be held in escrow until divorce terms are finalized. Pophouse has been building a serious music catalog of its own. Its holdings include music associated with ABBA, Iron Maiden, Tina Turner, Kiss, Cyndi Lauper, Avicii, and the Swedish House Mafia. So this isn't simply a company buying rights to some songs. Pophouse says it wants to build new creative ventures around the music, meaning Sia's catalog could potentially have a life well beyond streaming and radio. But my question is, what could that possibly be? More to unpack here after our next few songs, starting with Dancing by Georgia Smith.

Welcome back, everyone. You were just listening to Marionette by In Color. All right, so we're talking a Sia's deal with Bop House Entertainment. And the interesting part of the Sia deal isn't only the $180 million price tag, though that's 180 million reasons as to why it's interesting. However, what happens next is equally as interesting, because Bop House Entertainment isn't approaching music catalogs as collections of songs that simply generate royalties. The company's model is to help develop entertainment and creative experiences around major artists and their music. And that's why Sia's partnership could eventually become more than just people listening to Chandelier or Unstoppable. Sia herself says she's looking forward to seeing the different ways her songs might continue to live on and find people. And Bop House certainly has made the financial muscle to pursue that. Its first investment fund closed at about €1 billion hard cap, with additional co-investment vehicles pushing total capital raised beyond €1.2 billion. And the company's catalog already includes artists from very different musical worlds: ABBA, Iron Maiden, Tina Turner, Cyndi Lauper, Avicii, Swedish House Mafia, and Kiss. That gives you an idea of the business they're building, famous music catalogs becoming the foundations for new experiences, creative projects, and brands. For Sia, though, the important thing is that these songs she has lived for years basically go on and find a new chapter. And it isn't necessarily about creating more music. It could be about finding entirely new ways for music she's already made to reach audiences. And that is increasingly becoming the big question in the music industry. Once a song becomes a valuable piece of intellectual property, just how many different lives can it have? And I guess that's a new frontier for the music industry that we'll be figuring out as well as time goes on. All right, let's listen to our next few songs, starting with Jealousy by Ellie Goulding.

Welcome back, everyone. Your last song was Pretty by Becky G. All right, so let's talk what's going on in the world of fashion, because fashion has a fascinating collaboration going on right now. Zara has teamed up with legendary designer John Galliano for a genderless collection called Reform Volume 1. The concept is basically take ordinary Zara garments, tear them apart, and turn them into something that looks much more like couture. Galliano, the former creative director of Maison Margiela, worked with Zara's existing wardrobe archives as if they were raw material. So instead of simply designing another collection from scratch, garments are being cut, spliced, shrunk, and reconstructed into completely different silhouettes. The campaign was photographed by Steven Meisel, which gives the project another major fashion name. The inspiration goes all the way back to post-revolutionary France, particularly the extravagant Les Incroyables and Les Mesrouves. Excuse me, I haven't spoken French in over 15 years, but basically, yeah, it's French. While also pulling from gardening clothes and film noir. And the transformations get pretty inventive. One oversized Zara button-up shirt has a foil print designed to look like a leather coat. A lace shift dress becomes a ruffled collar. Tailored jackets get pockets repositioned for a more exaggerated attitude. Even layered dresses are constructed to create the illusion of a structured coat. So it's essentially high fashion experimentation using mass market clothing as a starting point. And that's what makes the collaboration interesting. Rather than hiding the original garments, Galliano is deliberately taking them apart and showing what else they can become. And it makes sense, he's the type of person who could pull that off. All right, let's listen to our next few songs, starting with Heaven by Jennie.

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5: Prime Video and Sony Pictures are closing in on a series order for a live-action TV project based on Marvel Comics' famous Clone Saga storyline. According to Deadline, the upcoming series will center on Spider-Man clones, Ben Reilly and Kane Parker, as part of Sony's universe of Marvel characters.
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9: No.

Welcome back, everyone. Your last song was Serena Joy by Olivia Rodrigo. All right, so Kelly Clarkson has an opinion about artificial intelligence that she admits could be controversial. She says she loves AI and thinks it can do amazing things, but she doesn't believe AI-generated artists should compete directly with human musicians on the same music charts. Clarkson discussed the subject on the last Culturitas podcast. She said AI is welcome to the table and that she thinks it's exciting to imagine what musicians might create with the technology. She also pointed out that AI could allow people who can't traditionally do certain things to participate creatively. But then she drew a line. Clarkson compared putting AI-generated music against human artists to having the Olympics and then allowing robots to compete with people, basically asking if the machine has technological advantages, what exactly are humans competing against? Her argument isn't that AI should disappear, quite the opposite. She said AI isn't going anywhere and praised the scientific possibilities surrounding the technology. But she also stressed that there would need to be a way to differentiate between human creativity and machine-generated work. Her biggest concern is that we can't lose human, while acknowledging that there could be an appetite for both. So Clarkson isn't saying ban AI, she's saying let humans and AI create, experiment, and coexist, but don't pretend they're competing under identical circumstances. Seems like a nice middle ground for now, but let's see where it goes. Alright, let's listen to our next few songs, starting with Fallen Angel by Jennie.

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10: There are concerts, Karachi, and then there's a Sajjad Ali night under the city sky. Eventis is bringing the ultimate maestro to the City of Lights for the Legacy Tour. And honestly, the nostalgia is going to be off the charts. Whether Cinderella defined your school days or Bolo Bolo is still your top road trip anthem. This is the one concert you cannot afford to miss. Mark it down, Sunday, October 18th in Karachi. 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
12: Welcome back, everyone. Your last song was Over You by Josh Baker. All right, so let's talk local spotlight because Pakistan has selected Mohn Naqvi's documentary Hanging by a Wire as its official entry for the Best International Feature Film category at the Academy Awards. And this is historic because it's the first time Pakistan has selected a documentary for that distinction. The film tells a story of the extraordinary 2023 rescue attempt involving six school children and two adults trapped in a cable car about 900 feet above the ground in northern Pakistan. The situation became an international news story after a cable snapped, leaving the passengers stranded high above the ground. But instead of simply recreating the event, Naqvi's film uses real footage captured by people on the ground as the rescue unfolded. Naqvi described it as a straight-up disaster film, except it really happened. And some of the people involved in the rescue become central characters themselves. There's Saib Khan, a local cable car repairman known as a sky pirate because of his aerial exploits. There's also Ali Swati, who had access to high-quality zipline equipment and joined the rescue effort. And overseeing the operation was Sonia Shamrose, the district's police chief. The documentary premiered at Sundance and has also screened at Tribeca, the Seattle International Film Festival, and the Sydney Film Festival. So Pakistan's Oscar submission isn't simply a film about disaster. It's a story about ordinary people improvising an extraordinary rescue, and about the community that documented what was happening in real time. And more of the story we're going to talk about after our next few songs, starting with Island Time by Majid Jordan.

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8: Welcome back, everyone. Your last song was Silencio by U2. And I have a text here. Hey, RJ Shermin, love your breakfast show. Best thing in the morning from Ibad in Karachi. Thank you so much. I'm so glad you're enjoying the show. All right, so we're talking about Pakistan's Oscar entry, which is Hanging by a Wire. And there's another reason why Hanging by a Wire stands out. The documentary doesn't just tell you what happened, it puts you close to the people who were actually there. Director Mo Naqvi says the community on the ground filmed the rescue themselves and trusted him with that footage. He described those people as effectively co-authors of the documentary. And the story is remarkable. After the cable car became stranded hundreds of feet above the ground, local people stepped in to try and save the passengers. One of them was Sahib Khan, the cable car repairman nicknamed the Sky Pirate. Another was Ali Swati, who had access to better quality zipline equipment. And the documentary also shows just how dangerous the environment can be. Naqvi explained that there aren't really proper roads in the area where the incident happened, so people rely on makeshift

cable cars to move around in the mountains. During location scouting, he even took one himself and admitted that it was pretty stupid thing to do. The film premiered in the World Cinema Documentary Competition at Sundance and has continued its festival run around the world. For Pakistani documentary filmmaking, the Oscar selection is being described as a historic milestone. But beyond the awards conversation, there's something powerful about the story itself. A disaster captured by the people living through it, followed by a rescue carried out by locals who had to improvise with whatever skills and equipment they had. Sometimes reality produces a story that sounds too dramatic to be real, and this one is one of those cases. Hopefully it gets selected. All right, let's listen to our next few songs, starting with Make Believe.

0: Welcome back, everyone. You were just listening to Sleep by the Kid Leroy. All right, so let's talk travel, because if you love exploring a city on two wheels, Time Out has released its ranking of the world's best cities for cycling in 2026. More than 24,000 urban residents were surveyed, with people rating how easy and enjoyable it is to get around their city by bicycle. And coming in at number one is Cambridge in the United Kingdom. Cambridge scored an 83.2%, helped by its flat geography, relatively dry weather, and compact city center. The city has also invested in bike infrastructure, including a huge multi-story bike park at the railway station and designated cycle streets. According to the ranking, about one-third of journeys in Cambridge are made by bike. Number two is Montreal in Canada, scoring 82.5%. Despite the cold weather and those hills, Montreal has an extensive cycling network. Its protected express bike network is planned to stretch for 171 kilometers, while the city already has more than 1,000 kilometers of cycleways. Number three, and I can testify to this, is Copenhagen, Denmark, with a score of 79.2%. The Danish capital is famous for cycling, and residents collectively cycle an extraordinary 1.44 million kilometers every day. That's a lot, considering how small of a city it is. Then you've got Shanghai at number four, where a 24-kilometer car-free riverside route gives cyclists spectacular views of the city. And number five is Vienna, with a score of 77.7% and around 1,800 kilometers of cycle lanes. So if you're planning a city break and want to explore without sitting in traffic, these five cities are giving you a pretty good excuse to bring a bicycle. All right, let's listen to our next few songs, starting with Seeing Stars by Turnstile and Elton John.
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1: Welcome back, everyone. You were just listening to Seeing Stars by Turnstile and Elton John. And that's all for today. I hope your Tuesday, I'm about to say Thursday. Wow, I really am sleepy this morning. 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
5: 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According to Deadline, the upcoming series will center on Spider-Man clones, Ben Reilly and Kane Parker, as part of Sony's universe of Marvel characters.
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0: 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Karachi, turn this up, because your weekend plans just got a major upgrade. Eventus is taking you on an unforgettable musical journey with the one and only Bayan, live in concert. 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It's happening Sunday, October 11th at IVS Karachi. 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
5: Prime Video and Sony Pictures are closing in on a series order for a live-action TV project based on Marvel Comics' famous Clone Saga storyline. According to Deadline, the upcoming series will center on Spider-Man clones, Ben Reilly and Kane Parker, as part of Sony's universe of Marvel characters.
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2: Karachi, turn this up, because your weekend plans just got a major upgrade. 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
2: Party in the park, party in the bush, party under the bridge, party at the restaurant, party at the club, party in the day, party in my house, party on the way to the party at the park.

Club, party in the day, party in my house, party on the way to the party at the park, party in the bush, party under the bridge, party at the restaurant, party at the club, party in the day, party in my house, party on the park, party in the bush, party under the bridge, party at the restaurant, party at the club, party in the day, party in my house, party on the way to the

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2: There are concerts, Karachi, and then there's a Sajjad Ali night under the city sky. 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
6: 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According to Deadline, the upcoming series will center on Spider-Man clones, Ben Reilly and Kane Parker, as part of Sony's universe of Marvel characters.
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2: There are concerts, Karachi. 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
1: There are concerts, Karachi. 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
7: Prime Video and Sony Pictures are closing in on a series order for a live-action TV project based on Marvel Comics' famous Clone Saga storyline. According to Deadline, the upcoming series will center on Spider-Man clones, Ben Reilly and Kane Parker, as part of Sony's universe of Marvel characters.
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10: Hey guys, welcome to The Rush Hour. I'm your host ABD and I hope you're having an absolutely amazing Tuesday. Guys, Tuesday is, you know, one day behind the best day of the week. I know that this is a weird way on this show that we do it, but I absolutely love doing it this way because it just keeps the week feeling really short. You know, three days, and then the entire week is done, actually. In fact, 2 days, 1 day, and then 2 days, and that's how the entire week ends for us on The Rush Hour. It's the 6th of October. If it is your birthday today, please WhatsApp in on 03142898989 so I can wish you a very, very, very happy birthday. It's Tuesday today. You know what that means we have history mystery in the show. Absolutely amazing. I'm going to send you guys to listen to some music. When we come back, we have famous birthdays of today.

All right, guys, welcome back to the Rush Hour. Okay, famous birthdays of today, the 6th of October. First up, we have none other than Addison Rae. I feel like I've not heard her name in so long. And I remember hearing it first, I think around 2020 during the COVID pandemic time. I think that's when I first started to hear of Addison Rae. And she's this big TikToker then. I'm not sure what she's up to these days, but I think she's still around because I don't think it's like completely I haven't heard her name in a while. It's just she's not in the limelight anymore. Anyway, next up, we have Hedy One, the rapper. If you know his song, Don't Rush, you are a real one. He is an OG. I'd say I really like him. He's not one of the best, in my opinion, but I love Hedy One. Happy birthday to him, and happy birthday to Addison Rae. I'm going to cut to a break, play some music for you. When we come back, we have Today in History.

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0: Notice a moment until it's already gone. And then it stays with you longer than anything else.
1: Keep me in a box like that. I'll travel across the world without you. Give me that motivation. I'm gonna

Welcome back to The Rush Hour. I'm your host, ABD, and we are going through Today in History on the 6th of October. So on the 6th of October in 2006, the action film The Departed, directed by Martin Scorsese, starring Leonardo DiCaprio, Mark Wahlberg, Matt Damon, and Jack Nicholson was released. How have I never watched this movie? It's a Martin Scorsese film and it has all these people in it. How have I never watched it? That's crazy. I think I want to watch it tonight. Anyway, the film won 4 Oscars, including the Academy Award for Best Achievement in Directing, which went to Martin Scorsese, and the film ended up grossing over $289 million worldwide. Guys, this is a huge film. How have I never watched this or even heard of it? Like, I think the name is like kind of ringing a bell, but I've never like seen any like, you know, short of this or even like read up more on this. This is insane. And $289 million worldwide, which means it wasn't a flop. And I think it's very hard to flop a film by Martin Scorsese with this type of cast. So I'm going to watch it tonight. That is The Departed. And yes, it came out in 2006 on the 6th of October. Well, God damn.

Welcome back to The Rush Hour. I'm your host, ABD, and we are going to jump into some science facts. So the first one is, and this is very complicated, so even if I mess up saying it, I'm so sorry in advance. Water has at least 20 different crystalline solid phases, not just regular ice. Okay, now just understand what I've said. It has 20 different crystalline solid phases, which means different ways it can be a solid, not just the regular ice that we know. And we're talking about water, not ice. So while the ice in your freezer is ice LH, it's a hexagonal crystalline lattice formed at standard atmospheric pressure. That is the normal one we have. Physicists have synthesized over 20 distinct amorphous and crystalline phases of water under extreme pressure and temperature conditions. For instance, ice 7, or VII, forms at pressures exceeding 2 gigapascals and remains solid even at temperatures over 100 degrees Celsius. Now just think about that. We know water as a solid when it's ice, and usually ice starts melting at around 0 degrees, right? Minus 1, it starts to freeze. Anything above that, it starts to melt. Imagine 100 degrees Celsius, which is also the boiling point of liquid. But once you create this crystalline structure, which is in a way ice, but not really ice, does this make sense to you guys? It's water being a solid, but not being ice. And I think that is absolutely cool, because my entire life, I always just thought, oh yes, water, 100 degrees, it boils, and at minus 1, it goes and it freezes, or at 0 degrees, it freezes. I'm not sure about that. Please, anyone that has a basic class 5 level science, WhatsApp in 0314289898989 and let me know. But yes, that is our first science fact. It is the most intense one. The next ones are a lot chiller. Trust me, do not worry, they're really fun. So yes, I'm gonna cut to a break, play some music for you, and we come back, we have more science facts. Yeah.

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6: Is awaaz ne cheen liya hai sukoon. 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

Welcome back to The Rasha. I'm your host, ABD, and we are going through science facts. Now, the one we have next is fiber optic cables transmit the entire global internet using total internal reflection of light inside pure glass threads, no thicker than a human hair. And I know this because I remember when I was a kid and my internet was getting installed, the guy who was installing it was really sweet and he explained to me, he was like, you know, don't bend this wire too much because there's glass inside it. And I remember initially I was like, you know, what does he think? He's trying to make me a fool. How can there be glass inside a tar? And then I Googled it and optical fiber cables actually do have glass in them and that's how they work. And I'm just going to explain the science behind it now. So subsea internet cables cross thousands of miles of ocean floor transmitting light pulses. The core of each fiber strand is made of ultra-pure silica glass. It is actually so clear, like the glass that's inside it, it is so clear that if you had an ocean of this glass thousands of miles deep, you could look through it and clearly see the ocean floor. And we all know that glass usually does have some sort of reflection or something. You start seeing that bluey thing. No, this is like pure, clean glass. Light signals bounce off the inner walls without leaking out thanks to total internal reflection, sending hundreds of terabytes of data per second. Guys, a terabyte is 1000 GB. So imagine hundreds of terabytes of data per second across continents at 70% of the speed of light. That is insane. I love technology. I love the person that came out and thought of like, okay, light is really fast. Why not transmit data through light? How do we do that? We need to reflect it to get it to bounce to go further. Let's use glass. Like, just wow. I love humans so much. We're so cool. Our brains are insane. I love technology like this, which honestly, that's why we have such fast internet now compared to like before when you had dial up and you had like, you know, those little dongles and all that you used to use. This is amazing. I love it. I absolutely love it. I'm going to cut to a break. When we come back, we have one last science fact.

Welcome back to The Rush Hour. I'm your host, ABD, and I want to know if you guys know what CAPTCHA tests are. So, you know, they're the tests that say, I'm not a robot, and then, like, they might have some squiggly letters, or they'll say, click on all the bicycles. That is a CAPTCHA test. So, the CAPTCHA tests aren't just verifying you're human. They've been digitized and trained massive global AI models for years. That's insane that they've been training these AI models for years, and we just didn't know about it. When you click on all traffic lights or type, you know, the warp text that's given there where it says verify you're human, your response is paired with millions of others to solve optical character recognition, which is also known as OCR problems. Okay, this is very interesting, but my question is, have any of us ever read terms and conditions for this? Did we know we were doing this? And like, do you have to pay the service, or like, is there like one company called CAPTCHA and they just roll this out? I'm a bit confused about this. Anyway, early reCAPTCHA prompts trained AI algorithms to transcribe millions of scanned books and newspapers from Google Books. Later, image-based prompts were directly fed into computer vision algorithms to train self-driving car models to recognize crosswalks, buses, bicycles, and fire hydrants in real-world scenarios. This makes so much sense because these are all the things it always tells us. Crosswalk, buses, cycles, fire hydrants. Like, literally, these four are things they ask us to do. That is crazy. Oh my God. The internet, again, you know, I find this a bit slimy, but I will say it's just technology, dude. You cannot hate it. And if you do hate it, you're just going to get left behind. It is amazing. Look at the advancements we have done with technology. It is beautiful. Anyway, I've spoken a lot about technology and have one more technology story. But before that, we will go straight into history mystery. After this break, enjoy the next few songs, guys.

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8: دیر آر کنسرٹس کراچی And then there's a Sajjad Ali night under the city sky. 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
1: You're listening to The

Welcome back to The Rasha. I'm your host, ABD. And guys, before we dive into history mystery, I just do want to say October is Breast Cancer Awareness Month. It is the worldwide annual campaign to increase awareness and to promote regular screenings and early detection of breast cancer. Early detection provides the best chance of successful treatment and cure. Over 3.5 million breast cancer survivors are alive today thanks to advances in screening, detection, and treatment. We all need to play our part in the fight against breast cancer. If you do know anyone that, you know, has been through something, reach out to them, ask them, you know, hopefully if they are around, they have fought that battle. Ask them, you know, for information on this. Tell your other loved ones about that, because I think it is so important. Early detection in cancer, I think, is the way around, especially with breast cancer. And we have so much technology now that can help us and aid us in this process. So if negligence is the reason that, God forbid, this can be something bad for someone, I think, you know, that is the last thing that should be the case. So yes, you know, do the test, have people, you know, get tested, all of this. It's a horrible, horrible thing, and I think we all need to talk about this more and more. I'm going to cut to a break, play some music for you. When we come back, we will be going through history mystery, so make sure you stay tuned.

0: No, I swear I'm actually done this time and we're not talking anymore.
1: Like, are you sure?
0: Yes, I know I always say that, but...
1: You say that every time.
0: I know, but I actually... I swear I mean it.
1: You promise?

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Welcome back to The Rasha. I'm your host, ABD, and we are going through history mystery. So today's history mystery is the French waiter's mustache strike in 1907. Yes, you heard that right. And initially when I read this, I was like, oh, did like a waiter's mustache hair fall in an ice cream or something? But no, that is not the case. So in 1907, the high-end glamorous cafes and fine dining restaurants of Paris came to a screeching halt as over 200 luxury waiters walked out on an official nationwide strike. Their primary uncompromising demand, the legal right to grow a mustache. Imagine 200 waiters going on strike, not serving anyone, saying we should be able to grow a mustache. Now, why do you think this was a thing? I want you guys to WhatsApp in on 03142-898989. Why did they want to grow a mustache so badly? And why were they not allowed to grow a mustache? I think that is also the most important question, right? So let me know WhatsApp in your answers. When we come back, we will go through your answers and talk about what the

She a baddie, so keep me motivated, keep her around. I can't lose my temper, my members need me now. Been peeped or moving, peeping and copying style. I been making hella sacrifices this whole while. You catching the runner at the right time. I put you down on some real without even trying. Put you down on some real without even trying. Put you down on that real without even trying. However I feel about it, it's just how I feel about it, you know what I'm saying? I ain't too much gotta do no explaining. What's going on? You know, I'm going on, you know what I mean? Man, who this for?

Welcome back to The Rush Hour. I'm your host, ABD, and we are discussing the French waiter's mustache strike in 1907 as part of our History Mystery segment. Now, essentially, 200 luxury waiters went on strike so that they could be allowed and given the right to grow a mustache. Now, why would facial hair cause such a major labor crisis? Essentially, in a turn of the century, France, sporting a thick, luxurious mustache was considered the ultimate status symbol, reserved strictly for aristocrats, military officers, and politicians. Restaurant owners banned waiters from growing them, forcing them to remain completely clean-shaven so customers could instantly distinguish the working class from the wealthy elite. I would also be annoyed. If I was told that you have to dress a certain way to be known as a particular class, I'd be like, excuse me, who are you to tell me that? Fed up with feeling second class, the waiters organized, walked off the job, and picketed through the streets of Paris demanding facial hair equality. Good for them. You know, if they want to grow a mooch, let them grow a mooch. Anyway, the fun twist was the strike actually ended up working. After 2 weeks of wealthy Parisians having to pour their own coffee and serve their own croissants, restaurant owners caved in to the pressure. The waiters would return to work, and within months, nearly every cafe in Paris had staff by men proudly sporting massive, freshly waxed handlebar mustaches. Now, personally, I'm not a huge fan of like a clean shave with a mustache, but I can respect the hustle. I understand they were doing it to like kind of prove a point about equality in class. So absolute win for the waiters. I absolutely love that. And you know, now that makes sense, because when I do think of a French waiter, they often do have a mustache. And I think before I just never thought much of it. But now that there's a big meaning behind it, that I'm equal to you. And I think that's absolutely amazing and beautiful. I love that. I love the service industry as well. Not as much as I love technology, but yes, I love it quite a bit, guys. Enjoy the music.

Welcome back to The Rush Hour. I'm your host, ABD, and we are going through what is happening in your city. So first up, we have Eventis is bringing the pop legend and icon Sajjad Ali live in concert for the Legacy Tour. He is hitting multiple cities in a multi-city concert series, which City FM 89 is exclusive radio partners for. So you can catch Sajjad Ali live in concert in Lahore on the 9th of October at the Alhambra, Karachi on the 18th of October, Faisalabad on the 23rd of October at the Naturals Club and Resort, and the 31st of October in Islamabad at the PNCA Lawn. We also have in Karachi, this is a Karachi only event. Eventis is taking you along for an evening with Bayan. Yes, guys, I think there's nothing like a Bayan concert, honestly. And this one is at the IVS Karachi on the 11th of October 2026. If I'm not mistaken, I think Bayan also did one previously at the IVS, and that was also absolutely amazing. Tickets are available on ticketwala.pk, and City FM 89 is the exclusive radio partner. Make sure you grab your tickets, guys. You do not want to miss these.

Welcome back to The Rasha. I'm your host, ABD. And guys, I want to talk about the new Fitbit. But before we do, I really want to go through today's mundane poll. And I want you guys to send in your votes to 03142-898989. Now, this question randomly popped in my head because I think after iOS 27, I was just, organizing all my apps and all of that. And I was like, how do most people organize their phones' home screens? So are you one of those people like my mom? She has a lot of folders on her phone. Everything is in a folder. Even how WhatsApp is in a folder called social. And then she has her Instagram, Facebook, WhatsApp, all of that in that. So my question is, are you the folder minimalist where you just have a bunch of folders and that's how you organize your apps? Are you the chaotic multi-page swiper? Oh, these are the people I can't stand. They have like 8 pages of apps. Half the apps are offloaded. They have the little cloud, thing with like the arrow in the middle. I hate it. People that just have pages and pages of just apps. Or are you the color-coded artist? And I only know one person to date who I've seen that does this, where they have red apps on one page, blue apps on one page, and green apps on one page. And I promise I'm not making this up. This is absolutely real. And I found it the most bizarre thing in my life. I mean, just because, red apps, maybe, like, imagine having McDonald's and Apple Music on the same thing just because the same color. It just doesn't make sense to me. But yes, let me know what's happening on 03142-898989. Are you a color-coded person? Are you a chaotic multi-page swiper? Or are you more of a folder person? These are your three options. WhatsApp in, and then we will discuss the answers after a while.

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14: Welcome back to The Rush Hour. I'm your host, ABD, and we are talking about Google's new Fitbit Edge. Now, there's not the Fitbit Air that came out. That is not that. That is the Whoop killer thing that happened. That is separate. This is the Fitbit Edge. And we all knew that Google was likely going to come out with a mid-range Fitbit that fit between the Fitbit Air and their Pixel Watch 5. That was, you know, bound to happen. So the first leak of the upcoming fitness tracker called the Fitbit Edge came thanks to Android headlines. So it's probably going to be a replacement for the Fitbit Charge that, you know, was last seen in 2023 because it has a similar small screen as well. Leaks also suggest that the Fitbit Edge will offer a 7-day battery life, GPS, altimeter, and limited app support for apps like Google Maps and YouTube Music. Honestly, I think that's what you need. Like back in the day also, I think that's what I loved about the Fitbit. Not the big ones like the Blaze and all. I had the Blaze, but I never wanted that. I think I liked the small Fitbits that just did not have much of a screen. It was just a thin screen. You can see the basic time, whatever, and that is it. The good thing about the Fitbit, I will say, is something it works brilliantly on iOS and Android as well. So it's not just a standalone like Android thing. It's not only an iOS thing like the Apple Watch. You can use it on multiple, you know, softwares, which I think is amazing. It'll probably come out in multiple colors as seen on the Pixel 11 smartphones like Rose, Peach and Olive and all of those. It is probably going to come right in time for the 2026 holiday season. Everyone knows that that is the time when people are buying their gifts for their loved ones for Christmas and all. So that is probably when it is going to be released. The price has not been disclosed, but it is estimated that it will be a bit higher than the Fitbit Charge. So we're thinking about $150 to $200. I think that also makes sense because the Fitbit Air is $100 and then your Pixel Watch 5 is $400. So around $150, $200 should be in the middle, maybe even $250, but probably just between $150 to $200. That is all for the Fitbit Edge. WhatsApp in on 03142898989 if you still have a Fitbit, because I know a lot of us had the Fitbit back in the day. But are you still someone that is loyal to the Fitbit and is like, you know what? No, I still have a Fitbit. Even if it's a newer model, but you have stayed true to the Fitbit culture. Let me know.

Welcome back to The Rasha. I'm your host, ABD, and we are going through today's mundane poll. How do you organize your phone's home screen apps? The result of those alive and in front of me. Okay, so four of you have said that you guys are the folder minimalists, which is quite interesting. You know, I think seeing so many of my listeners being so organized, that really feels nice to me. Three of you have said that you are the chaotic multi-page swipers. Now, I don't know how you do that, but fair enough. If that works for you, that works for you. What I'm most surprised about is we have two people that have said they are the color-coded artists, where they have color-coded different apps. Now, I know that this gives us a total of 4 plus 3 is 7, 2. So we have essentially 9 total votes right now. But we also had 3 additional votes, which aren't really votes, but they were just messages that came in that said, honestly, we're a mix of the first two, which is multi-page swiper and the folder minimalist. Now, the reason I say that is that ties in with the multi-page swiper. And what I do want to say about that is I am similar to that as well. I don't think I only have folders. I don't only have apps. What I have personally done is I have all the apps that I use on a daily basis outside folders, and those are organized between the first and second page. But then I do have folders for apps I use once in a while, like Airbnb, booking.com, any like, you know, like Qatar, Emirates, Turkish, whatever that is. Stuff that I'll use probably once a year, twice a year, those are all in folders, but the rest are all downloaded and outside folders. And I think a lot of people probably also have something similar, where there's certain things you just do need to organize and certain things are just your everyday tasks, so you do not like to organize them. But yes, that is all for our mundane poll, guys. I'm going to cut to a break and talk to you soon.

All right, guys, that is it for today's show. I hope you enjoyed. I hope you've had a great Tuesday. And we all know what that means. Tomorrow is Wednesday. It is the best day of the week. So I hope you have a great and comfortable evening. I hope you are almost home. And I hope you have a chill, nice evening so that tomorrow we can live it up, because that means Friday is just 2 days away. I'll see you tomorrow at 5 p.m. Take care, stay safe, and see you soon.

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7: 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According to Deadline, the upcoming series will center on Spider-Man clones, Ben Reilly and Kane Parker, as part of Sony's universe of Marvel characters.
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5: Prime Video and Sony Pictures are closing in on a series order for a live-action TV project based on Marvel Comics' famous Clone Saga storyline. According to Deadline, the upcoming series will center on Spider-Man clones, Ben Reilly and Kane Parker, as part of Sony's universe of Marvel characters.
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6: Party in the park, party in the bush, party under the bridge, party at the restaurant, party at the club, party in the day, party in my house, party on the way to the party at the park.

bush, party under the bridge, party at the restaurant, party at the club, party in the day, party in my house, party on the way to the party at the park, party in the bush, party under the bridge, party at the restaurant, party at the club, party in the day, party in my house, party on the park, party in the bush, party under the bridge, party at the restaurant, party at the club, party in the day, party in my house, party on the way.

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6: Prime Video and Sony Pictures are closing in on a series order for a live-action TV project based on Marvel Comics' famous Clone Saga storyline. According to Deadline, the upcoming series will center on Spider-Man clones, Ben Reilly and Kane Parker, as part of Sony's universe of Marvel characters.
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I'm in it, all these converging on me. 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

0: بیٹری پر اعتبار, نو پانی, نو پریشانی.
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5: Prime Video and Sony Pictures are closing in on a series order for a live-action TV project based on Marvel Comics' famous Clone Saga storyline. According to Deadline, the upcoming series will center on Spider-Man clones, Ben Reilly and Kane Parker, as part of Sony's universe of Marvel characters.
6: नया पॉन्ड्स बॉडी लोशन जिसमें है 100 तोला गोल्ड. बस बॉटल को स्कैन करो, स्क्रैच करो और यूनिक कोड को एंटर करके लो 100 तोले गोल्ड जीतने का मौका. नया पॉन्ड्स बॉडी लोशन, स्किन और किस्मत दोनों चमकाए. देखा ना, मिरेकल्स हैपन.
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0: 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There are concerts, Karachi, and then there's a Sajjad Ali night under the city sky. Eventis is bringing the ultimate maestro to the City of Lights for the Legacy Tour. And honestly, the nostalgia is going to be off the charts. 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
4: 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Eventus is taking you on an unforgettable musical journey with the one and only Bayan, live in concert. Get ready for an intimate, high-energy night under the stars, filled with deep harmonies, soaring guitar solos, and all those soul-stirring anthems you've had on repeat. It's happening Sunday, October 11th at IVS Karachi. Trust us, this is set to be one of those pure magical live music experiences you'll be talking about all year. Tickets are live right now on ticketwala.pk. Grab yours before they're gone. 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